0: Something potent for the chosen clientele, but that's a twisted figure of speech.
1: Rappers, what do you do? 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

0: artifact, with artifacts. 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
1: I got the rap like Empire.

0: model in the interest of protecting individual privacy.
1: Congresswoman, I'm not sure what that means.

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0: about. 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
1: Hey yo,
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1: 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Is that...
2: What is that?
1: Weed smoke I'm smelling?
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1: Oh. 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

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Some think I robbed them. 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I'm bygones, be bygones. 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
0: 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Your phones, your credit cards, keys to the cars. 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

0: Of occupied Czechoslovakia, we broadcast on frequencies in the 48 to 51 meter band in English, French, Italian, Spanish, German, Russian, and Czech. 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This is Radio Prague, Czechoslovakia, and now we continue. Prague has woken up into its sixth day under foreign occupation. The night was one of terror. Occupation troops fired at cars, motorcycles, every moving object without warning. The city was plunged into darkness. Nobody yet knows how many people were killed and wounded because the occupation forces even prevented ambulances from reaching their patients. The occupation units are changing and reinforcing their units stationed in Prague and in other parts of Czechoslovakia. At this moment, the estimated number of troops stationed on Czechoslovak territory is 600,000. The unity of the people, except for a handful of traitors and collaborators, which have forever been expelled from the nation, is absolute. The inhabitants of Prague have changed this ancient historical city into a dead city. Number plates and road signs have disappeared or been smeared off by a thick coat of paint. Even the nameplates of the inhabitants of individual apartments and homes have been removed.
1: La guerre froide se termine à la fin des années 1980, mais la radio, elle, ne disparaît pas. Au contraire, elle se réinvente. Et c'est là que les radios associatives et alternatives vont prendre leur lait pour continuer à porter des voix dissidentes, des voix libres.

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1: I've been all around town, bass thudding, drown as these sounds come in. 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

0: seeing fans are often babes. The S-A-Point experience an awkward phase. I ran a faucet over frosted flakes. Thought it was a Facebook marketplace. For as a rapper, couldn't one compete? Teacher would have given them an incomplete. My name is Sandman, cause I bring cash dreams. Hella freeze before I ever take vaccines. Last rhyme I wrote was great. Regardless of the quality, cats still hate. As they have a minute, then they act real strange. Anywhere I visit, though, I still feel safe. No thoughts that I don't like. Pull up with my dime, looking down on Mike. Ask me no questions and I tell no lies. Ask whatever question and I do the same thing, yeah. People are not real though. Anybody real, then they get called weirdo. Try to book a tour talking about John Sarno. Only answers that you're gonna ever hear are no. Sun comes out tomorrow, regardless of the shame or the pain and sorrow. Let go all that cargo, I am self-contained about to start an embargo. These things take time, reading the original Frankenstein. Shelley had balls, homegirl could write. If it's after dark, don't call goodnight. You won't find a kid online, unless you hit Patreon and subscribe. If you do that, it'll change your life. Shout out to my boy Ace Rock, go lice. Seeing the man as long as the clock ticks. You don't need glasses or fiber optics to see the truth because it is so clear. From spending all day, go faith, no fear. Suckers make me laugh. Patience is a virtue that they don't have. Maybe it's a mindset that they all lack. Maybe it's a concept that they can't grasp. Maybe in the end it'll all work out. Shouldn't say maybe because I have no doubt. Either you believe or don't even count. Anyway, home team scream and shout.
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0: always been a top dog. 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Why last 7 years only drunk like 5 songs? Peace, love, by God, big body guard, strong on bygones, and bygones be bygones. Can't do a fit check, you get the price wrong. Snake printed leather, but you pick the python.
1: Come on, get on top of me, baby. 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

0: So just bow your head and kiss the ring. 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
0: Excuse me, ladies and gentlemen. 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Now, I'ma need everybody on the left to get undressed, pause, your phones, your credit cards, keys to the cars. On my right, don't move, don't make a sound, you be alright. 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Hey, player, let me see that ice. My number

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2: 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The music is what it's all about. I love it just like you love it. That's why you're in love. I'm here because I love to play. You don't come, I can't play, and I love to play.
3: So,
2: 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You just heard a hardcore sequence of hot shot dubplates from down Jamaica way. Right about now, we're going to start to change the pace and change the style. During the course of the night, we'll switch and we'll swap and we'll ride down the track together.

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